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1: Do you ever have days where your brain just doesn't work? 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Like I feel like that is my day today. Luckily for you, it is very difficult to mess up incredible songs from the 80s and the 90s. How's it going? It's Adele. Coming up, Phil Collins, some Whitney Houston, even some Natalie Imbruglia. But first, Big Mountain and Baby, I Love Your Way.
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It's Feel Good Evenings with more of your favorite 80s and 90s songs. This is the John Tesh Radio Show. Let's dig into some weight management intelligence here on the John Tesh Radio Program. 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Turns out Stanford University School of Medicine researchers found that vigorous, high-intensity exercise will actually lower your urge to eat for up to a full 12 hours.

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0: Good idea to keep the umbrella handy this morning. We are dealing with rain, but our high for today, 20 degrees.
1: Five calls
2: decided all.
3: So 5 years ago, I took a girl to a musical on her first date. I just found out because we sat down to do a podcast together. She didn't even know it was a date. And I'm like, is this why nothing came of it?
0: Is she blaming the fact that it was a musical?
3: She said it was a horrible idea for a first date. I disagree. I think a musical is a great first date idea.
0: So we're asking you, is a musical a good or bad first date idea? Five calls decide it all. So let's start with you, Katie. What do you think, good or bad?
4: I think it's a great idea for a musical to go on a first date. I actually met my husband on a first date. We went to go see a musical downtown Toronto.
0: Oh, okay.
3: There is hope. You inspire me.
4: There is
3: hope.
4: Katie. You know what? You can see if somebody is laughing at the same jokes that you're laughing at, if they're interested in the same things that you're interested in.
0: Ooh, a lot of nonverbal communication happening.
4: Yeah.
3: Maybe I reach out and I hold the hand too.
0: Mm-hmm.
3: Yeah?
4: Yeah.
3: Mm-hmm. If you're really
4: feeling it. Yeah, it worked out.
3: Okay. Katie, thank you. Your vote's been counted.
4: Thank you. Bye.
3: Bye. So, Hugo, let's get a guy's perspective here. What do you think? Is a musical a good idea for a first date or a bad idea?
5: Absolutely great idea, because it gives you a little break in between to think about the conversation and everything. So it's perfect for a first date.
0: And you won't struggle with conversation because you can just talk about the musical.
3: What did you think of the show? What part did you cry at? Who really stood out? Who could have been better?
5: Exactly.
3: Yeah, all the things. Hugo, your vote's been counted. Thank you.
5: Thank you.
0: Hi, Julie. So what do you think? Is a musical a good or bad idea for a first date?
6: Not a good idea for the first date.
0: Okay. Okay.
6: Well, for that reason, you don't really get a lot of time to talk, get to know each other. It's better for a follow-up date.
0: Okay. So maybe reserve it for date two or three.
6: Okay. Yeah.
3: All right. I'm taking some notes here. Julie, your vote's been counted. Thank you.
6: Thank you. Have a good morning.
0: You too. Stephanie, so what do you think? Good or bad idea to go on a musical for a first date?
7: I think it's a good idea, but I think the mistake he made was not throwing in maybe a little coffee stop either before or after, so they could actually have a little chat, you know?
3: Yeah, you're right. Especially given that that show did not have an intermission. Like, all the little nooks and crannies of time you normally get kind of didn't happen on that
7: exactly,
3: one.
7: Exactly, exactly. But Kung Fu Away is great, man.
3: Great.
0: Such a good show.
3: So good. Stephanie, your vote's been counted. Thank you for the feedback.
7: You're very welcome. Have a good day.
3: You too. Indira, what do you think? Musical, good idea, bad idea for a first date?
8: Musical is a good idea. However, you should have taken her out to a dinner before.
3: I'll be honest, this was 5 years ago. I don't remember the specific circumstances around the thing. I just know we were both showing up very close to showtime. So I feel like...
0: Would you do it now? Would you do the dinner now?
3: If she was single.
0: No, not in general, when you go on musical dates.
3: Yes,
0: do dinner?
3: As long as time allows, yes, of course.
0: Okay.
3: It's usually like after, like a drink or bite before, like
0: before
3: after
0: or
3: the
0: after.
3: Show.
0: Okay.
3: Yeah.
8: Yes,
3: yeah,
8: totally. Yes. That would be a great idea, yes.
0: Okay, we're going to count you down as a good idea then. Thanks, Indira.
8: You're welcome. Have a good day.
3: So final score.
0: 4-1.
3: 4-1.
0: Good idea.
3: So I think I've learned it is a good idea. My instincts were right. Nicole's just not into me. That's the only logical conclusion. She's just not that into me.
0: Okay. Yeah, I mean, look, you can't win them all. You can't win them all.
3: I digress. The Pooja and Gurdeep Show. Sounds fun.

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2: All right, here it is for your Friday. 13% of people admit they've cried when this happens. We first gave you a hint saying it's most likely to happen to you on a Monday morning, and then we give you a further hint.
3: That said, it's alarm-related. Very specific hint. And so many of you at 981-981 texting, when you keep hitting the snooze, or when you sleep through the alarm, or when you forget to set the alarm. Those are all alarm-related, but not the answer.
2: Yeah, let's go to Camille. Do you have a guess?
4: When the alarm goes off in the morning.
2: You got it! Camille, how did you know that the answer is 13% of people admit they've cried when the alarm goes off in the morning?
4: Because that's me every morning.
2: Oh.
5: Have you ever actually shed real tears?
4: A little bit.
2: Wow. I feel like crying some mornings. Don't get me wrong.
3: No, totally. But I've never actually... I mean, listen, I'm not judging anyone for crying. I cried everything. It's just that hasn't brought me to tears yet. Probably will now that we're talking about it.
2: Well, Camille, did your tears happen this morning, or were you okay? Because it's a Friday.
4: No, it's a Friday, so I'm happy.
3: There we go. Save those tears for another day.
2: Oh, look at you.
3: Yes. Copyright infringement. Hey, Camille, you nailed it. You have a great weekend. Thanks for playing.
4: Thank you. You too.
3: We got a $1,000 cash call coming up in 5 minutes.

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2: So today is Body Language Day, and I gotta tell you, some people are just not good at reading body language.
3: Oh, okay. I thought you were going to say some people give it all away in their body language, and you're looking at me because...
2: Well, sometimes that happens too. Like, because we sit across from each other and we've been working together for so many years and I see your face all the time.
3: Yeah.
2: I feel like I know your face inside out. I know when you're about... Like, sometimes you'll like be joking around and you'll have a serious face, but I know that you're just acting. And so I always tell you that you're not a good actor, but you are. Just to me, I you have telltale signs. I know.
3: You also know when I'm like, thinking of something to say because I'll go quiet for a bit, or you're like, and then I drop a line, and you're like, oh, that's what you were working on.
2: Yes, that totally happens.
3: Yeah,
2: and you know, I find with you, and because you don't get nervous a whole lot in life, I think you're just pretty comfortable in your own skin, confident guy. But every now and then, there will be a situation where maybe the topic is something that's a little uncomfortable or something that, you know, is hard for you to share.
3: Uh-huh.
2: You hold your tension in your mouth, in your jaw.
3: Right.
2: Like, you seize up a little bit. So I can tell that you're, like, a little bit uncomfortable.
3: I've never even had a girlfriend who knows me as well as you know me. I guess, yeah. I've never had anyone stare at my face as much as you've had to.
2: Yes, yes.
3: And vice versa.
2: This is
3: like, I've probably stared at your face more than your husband Paul has.
2: Yeah, you're welcome.
3: If you think about it.
2: I'm just kidding.
3: Speaking of confidence.
2: Actually, yeah. Now that I think about it, even with my husband, Paul, mm-hmm. After he's indulged in a few bevies,
3: okay.
2: Let's say, his telltale right away, his body language is also in his mouth.

0: morning. It is 8:30. We got your first cash call keyword coming up and Can't Be Gurdeep. But right now, here's Eva.
1: Good morning. Rogers is bringing the Backstreet Boys to Toronto in February. The Millennium Homecoming Live in Canada residency will hit Rogers Centre February 12th and 13th, 19th and 20th. Rogers customers will get exclusive ticket presale access on Monday at 10 a.m. with a public sale beginning on Friday. 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The price at the pumps is up again. Gas prices went up 7 cents at midnight to an average of just under $1.85 per liter in the GTA, and they're expected to go up another 7 cents at midnight tonight. Last month, gas prices recorded double-digit drops at some stations due to the switchover from the summer blend of gasoline to the winter one. A Canadian astronaut has made it to the International Space Station. Joshua Kutrick and the SpaceX Crew 13 made the trip over 8 hours. The trip also made history. It was captained by the first Black female to lead a crew into orbit. It marks her second trip to the space station. CHFI weather. Today, periods of rain and scattered showers early and then sun and cloud with a high of 20. Mainly clear tonight with a low of 10, and on Saturday, mainly seasonal and sunny with a high of 17. Right now, it's 17 degrees.

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4: Oh, my God. 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I can't believe it. 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
2: 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You ready for it? Because your keyword for this hour is trail. T-R-A-I-L. 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Something that you'll never hear me or see me do. 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T-R-A-I-L and your name to 981-981 right now. It's going to get you into win $1,000 cash Monday morning with Pooja and Gurdeep. 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

So just a couple of things just to, you know, give you the heads up for, especially on Sunday. The CIBC Run for the Cure is this Sunday. Lots of streets in the downtown core will be closed because of it. 10,000 runners. 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So CIBC Run for the Cure is on Sunday. If you're running, kudos to you. Thumbs up on both sides from CHFI. And another heads up, too, just because we're getting word that if you are thinking, hey, maybe I'll wait and get gas. I'll fill the car up maybe on Sunday for Monday or something like that. Gas prices going up apparently tonight and could be a significant raise. 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
2: 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And then Monday morning, if you need to set a reminder, please do that because you have to pick up these cash calls to win the cash. Pooja and Gurdeep will be making that call at 7 a.m. Good luck.

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0: sunset tonight. 4 minutes to seven. Tomorrow it's looking nice and sunny. A little bit cooler though, 16. And let's get towards the weekend. The feel-good 80s and 90s weekend continues. And we'll check your roads and TTC next.
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0: It sure is. Hey, how's it going, Toronto? I'm Adele. 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Monday morning at 7 a.m. with Pooja and Gurdeep, where you could win $1,000. And then at the end of October, we are giving away another $10,000. It's really that easy. Hang out, listen, and win some cash.